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No, I'm just looking for a friend living in apartment 10.

page 19 to 23. 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

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Once you have these notes in your heads, you can sing a million different tunes by mixing them up, like this. 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

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So I eased on my brakes and I pulled in the drive, and then I gunned my motor twice, and then I walked inside. The dealer came to me, said, trade in your Ford and I'll put you in a car that lead up the road. He said, just tell me what you want and then just sign this line, baby.

with a continental span and a big wide chrome wheel. 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

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I want to burn that aviation fuel, and I don't care what the cost. I want a railroad air horn, you know the type, and a military spot. And see here, man, I want a 5-year guarantee on everything I got. Understand? Now I want $10 deductible. Give me $20 notes.

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2: 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Basically, it's got a different sort of.